0: Hey, yo, man, you remember that shit Easy did a while back? 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

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It was my fault. 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And I'm sorry, I was young. 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So I fucked up. 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And I'm sorry for that. He's a good guy. So don't hold that against him, because it was my fault. Just, you know, forgive me.

0: 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Provedite ga uz talase Radija Unsko-Sanskog kantona.
1: Soldier Boy tell. Hey, I got the new damn for y'all called a Soldier Boy. You gotta punch then crank back three times from left to right. Soldier Boy, I'm in it.

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1: 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I was stargazing. 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I need all my

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I'm your weekly host. My name is Shimza, taking you on a journey through music every week. And this week on the guest mix, we have my sister Rami. She's all the way from Colombia, bringing the vibe, someone that I've connected with through music on the dance floors and bumping into at shows. She's in the mix for the next hour here on Karma Karma Radio. Rami in the mix for the next hour. Let's

lot to come through. An amazing artist from Colombia that I bumped into. I can't wait for you guys to experience her live. Hopefully we can get her to one or two shows across the globe so that you can see her while in action. Rami in the mix here on Karma Karma Radio.

0: 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Make sure you show her some love on all social media platforms, Twitter, Instagram, wherever you can find her, man. Let her know that she did the things on the show. Otherwise, from me, Shimza, coming back next week to give you guys some great vibes, great music. This is Kama Kama Radio. 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We out.
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